0: Insônia. 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
1: Greetings, loved ones. 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
1: You must think that I'm stupid. You must think that I'm a fool. You must think that I'm new to this. But I have seen this song before.

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2: Oh yeah, oh yeah,
1: say something to her. Holla at her.
2: I got one question.

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0: Wiggle, wiggle, wiggle. Wiggle, wiggle, wiggle.
2: Wiggle, wiggle, wiggle.
0: Wiggle, wiggle, wiggle.
2: Shake it, girl.
0: Just a little bit of.
2: Little, little, little, little, wiggle.
3: Shake what your mama gave you. Misbehave you.